Folks, there you have it. The new album dropped last week from Billy Strings. This tune called Lucid Daydream. And the album So Much for Goodbyes, an excellent album. It's very introspective. Billy writes a lot about his mother, who passed in the last year and a half from methamphetamine overdose. So, this album is just fantastic, and I'll have three or four songs this evening from that album. Billy Strings, and it's good to know who plays with Billy. Billy Frayling is on banjo, Jared Walker is on mandolin, Royal Massat on bass, and the incredible Alex Hargraves on fiddle. And this band is complete, man. They just are fantastic. And it's one of the new albums from 2026. We also have tonight Josiah and the Bonnievilles from their new release, Ashby Frank. The group Mr. Sun has a new recording we're going to hear from tonight, as well as Trey Hensley, who opened for Tommy Emmanuel over at the Blue Gate a few weeks past. So, folks, we're going to get it going here. We're going to pay a little tribute to Dolly. So, this one from her Bluegrass album, entitled The Grass is Blue. We're going to do the title track, Miss Dolly Parton.

0: Oh, I love that band.
1: Hold on here.
0: I love that band. Djangophonique, I say, but it's Djangophonic. And, man, Carolyn and I were able to see them this last Saturday night in the little town of Arcadia on the coast. And they were fantastic. And they are going to be in Ann Arbor at the Arc. And they're going to be at Kalamazoo at Bell's. And they're going to be in Chelsea at Jeff Daniels' new music venue. I don't know the name of it, but so they're getting around. And I was able to talk to Andrew Brown, the guitarist, and he says they've got a new recording coming out in January, and it will be the first album that features the lovely voice of Dr. Katie, and what a singer and performer she is. So if you get a chance to see Djangophonique, man. Take it in. And before that, well, that was, I should say, that was from their 2020 album, Jazz Du Jour, Lady Be Good with Djangophonique. Before that, we had a new voice, a new person to the playlist, a gentleman by the name of Daniel Grindstaff, doing Bob Dylan's tune, Forever Young. It's a single from 2022. And if you listen close, that was Dolly Parton singing the harmonies to David Grindstaff. How lucky was that find? Before that, we had Wheels from the Nitty Gritty Dirt Band Circle album, Volume 3 from 2002. And it was Dwight Yoakam singing Wheels, a Graham Parsons song, and send that out to old brother Keith Johnson, a real Parsons fan. We started that set off with, of course, Dolly singing from her 1999 album, The Grass Is Blue, and it was the title track. Well, we've got new bands. This next one is a new group to the playlist. They're called The Rounder Circle. Yeah, The Rounder Circle. And so they're one of the new bands from 2026 with their new release. So enjoy a tune called California Bound.

Oh, man. Yet another from our feature, I guess, performer. We always feature Billy Strings, Wrestling an Angel. And again, that's from his new release, So Much for Goodbyes. And if you listen close, that was Dan Tominski singing harmony in there with Billy. And before that, folks, did you hear that little tune called Sweet Georgia Brown? Oh, my goodness. Another new artist to the playlist. This gentleman is Joshko Steffen. And this is from a 2001 release. Of course, Sweet Georgia Brown. The name of the album is Swing News. And man, he has the swing. Joshko Steffen. And before that, oh man, my heart. Tony Rice. Doing 16 miles from his 1996 release, Tony Rice Sings Gordon Lightfoot. And that is one of my top five albums that I've ever heard. I love the way he reinterprets Gordon Lightfoot. And you just heard that one. And then we started that set out with a group called The Rounder Circle, new to the playlist, doing California Bound, title cut from that release right here in 2026. Well, folks, we're going to keep it moving because we've getting back into some of that the Circle Be Unbroken, Volume 3. This was one of the songs that stuck out to me. I always loved it. The Sons, Jamie Hanna, and Jonathan McEwen, sons of the two founders of Nitty Gritty Dirt Band. Here they're doing the tune Lowlands.

That gentleman, I tell you, he's got quite the voice and a good writer, Josiah and the Bonnievilles. And that is a 26 release. Of course, the tune Mountain Girl, the album is called As Is, Josiah and the Bonnievilles. Before that, Fishing in the Dark. From the album Cover to Cover, it's A.J. Lee and Blue Summit. I didn't have a date on that, but of course, if you notice Fishing in the Dark, it was on one of the Circle Be Unbroken album songs and done by Nitty Gritty. But here's done by A.J. Lee and Blue Summit. Very well. Nice tune. And before that, the old standard. Gordon Lightfoot wrote it. And Tony Rice has recorded, many people did, 10 Degrees and Getting Colder from the 2022 album One More Time Before You Go. And that was Dan Tominski. And had Daly and Vincent singing harmonies with him on that. 10 Degrees and Getting Colder down by Boulder Dam. And we started that set out with The Lowlands from the Nitty Gritty Dirt Band's Circle Be Unbroken Volume 3, a 2002 release, and it was the sons of Jeff Hanna and John McEwen. And the sons were Jamie Hanna and Jonathan McEwen singing a beautiful song, The Lowlands. Circle Be Unbroken, boy, you can always go back to that album, find something there. Finding something there after 25 years and, you know, playing, starting out in Kalamazoo, Green Sky Bluegrass has just completed their 25-year anniversary album, and that was back from 2025. So good for us. We're going to play one of their standards that I always enjoyed, a little tune called Past My Prime.

Uh-huh. I tell you that these compilations of some of these fine musicians make it so easy to listen and be inspired by their total abilities to play. This was a reach from a 2025 album by Becky Buehler. And the album's called Ride On By. And she's got Allison Brown on banjo and Sierra Hall on mandolin, Missy Raines on bass, Molly Tuttle on guitar. Excuse me. Just wonderful, wonderful playing. And I'm going to send that to Carolyn because we were reaching out today, Sleeping Bear Dunes, and drove the entirety of M22 today. We were really reaching out at the end to get home. Becky Buehler, beautiful voice. Before that, the sound of Brothers Comatose from their 2025 release, a single simply called 25 Miles, talking about life on the road. Brothers Comatose. And before that, we had the beautiful mandolin play of Ashby Frank. And it's a new single from 2026, Stokes County, Buck Dancin' Man. Now, there's a title for you. They sang it quite nicely. Ashley Frank. And we started that set out with none other than Kalamazoo's Green Sky Bluegrass from their 2025 release, simply 25, noting the years they've been together, doing the tune Past My Prime. Green Sky Bluegrass. Well, folks, I want to keep it going. We got a little somewhere here. We have the weather, but not right now. We're going to keep it going here with this beautiful sound of Trey Hensley. He has a new album out called Can't Outrun the Blues. And many of us saw him. He opened up for Tommy Emmanuel over at the Blue Gate a couple weeks ago. Here he's going to be doing a song by the band that the dog likes to do, a little tune called Up on Cripple Creek.

have left, and all the voices that once filled the air are just a painful echo in my chest.

fine, fine recording. Our third song this evening from the album So Much for Goodbyes, the new release from Billy Strings. This one, Live to Tell. Snow's falling down in Michigan. Well, not yet, but the leaves are turning color up north. I tell you, it changes pretty fast up there. Live to Tell, Billy Strings. Before that, the beautiful voice of Raul Malo, who passed, I think, in the last year. This is a 2004 recording of him singing a Gordon Lightfoot tune, of course, from the Nashville Acoustic Sessions album. And, of course, the tune is called Early Morning Rain. Beautiful job. Raul Malo, of course, was the lead singer for the Mavericks for years. And before that, a new one from the Yonder Mountain String Band, from their new release, 2026, Good As True. Brand New Heartache is the name of the tune. And we started that set out with one from Trey Hensley, of course, doing J. Robbie Robertson of the band, his tune, Up on Cripple Creek, from his new release, Can't Outrun the Blues. Well, we're running a little shy on time. We're going to keep it going here. Django Phonique, the clarinet player by the name of Tyler, mentioned these two gentlemen, Warren and Flick. Flick sometimes plays with Django Phonique on the fiddle, but Tyler said to check out this album by Warren and Flick, a little tune called Gray Owl. I think you'll like this one.

How do you like that? Oh, Warren and Flick doing the tune Gray Owl. Got my lineup in that backwards, but Gray Owl, that's from their 2019 album Kestrel, Warren and Flick. And before that, we heard the supergroup led by Lindsay Liu. They're released from 2026, I've Endured. It's a bluegrass woman album, and many, many talented women on that. We're going to keep it going here because I want to get a couple of dedications in, and I wanted to do some of these beautiful songs that have finished up a couple albums that we've heard, and here's one. I think you'll agree is I Am Ready by Dolly Parton.

Well, of course, that's Dolly, and that comes at the end of her album. And we're going to finish off with yet another one. The end of Billy String's album is a tune called Deborah's Waltz, one for his mother. Send that out to Ballard. So enjoy this. We'll see you all next week. Mr. Jim Fisher will be here. Stay safe. Take care.

Warren Zevon with Accidentally Like a Martyr. Before that, new Alabama Shakes, I Feel Hope Coming. Also coming, a mini concert from Ryan Bingham next on World Cafe.

0: Thank y'all so much for letting me play you a few songs. I sure appreciate you. Thank you.
1: Let the Big Dog Eat. That's a live performance from Ryan Bingham. That song is on his latest album, They Call Us the Lucky Ones. Thank you so much to Ryan Bingham for that exclusive live mini concert. I'm Raina Duras, back in a moment with more World Cafe.

That was The Blue Nile, taking you for a walk in the big city in the 80s, Tinseltown in the Rain on World Cafe. And now an artist from the Blue Mountains, which is in New South Wales, Australia. And if you are a fan of Kathleen Edwards, I feel like you might dig this. There's something about her voice and the songwriting here kind of feels a little Kathleen-y. Her name's Julia Jacklin. This is Get Away From Me, I Think I'll Love You Soon on World Cafe.

0: Just Like Heaven. That is The Cure coming up to the end of this hour of World Cafe. Thank you again to Ryan Bingham for the mini concert that you heard earlier this hour. And thanks to our line producer, Will Loftus, for his work on that session. Thanks also to our affiliates across the country who bring this show to you and our whole team who make it. We produce it at WXPN at the University of Pennsylvania in Philadelphia. I'm Raina Duris. Thanks for listening to World Cafe from NPR.
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1: Maybe there are moments in your own life that you can identify as clear turning points for you. For this artist, Alex Amen, one of those turning points was watching a music documentary.
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1: I'll tell you what documentary convinced Alex Amen to drop out of school, buy a van, and start a band later this hour. Plus, you'll hear new music from Remy Wolf. Joanna Samuels. It's turning, it's coming around again. Oh, the circle's mad. And Phoebe Bridgers. It's all those tunes and more on the way. I'm Raina Duras. This is World Cafe. This artist started playing music when she was just 9 years old, taught herself piano. So she always knew that this is what she wanted to do. And she's kept on doing it since. Nicole Atkins releases her 7th studio album, Drama, later this month. From Drama, Nicole Atkins, When the Night Falls.

Now, technically, Phoebe Bridgers released her latest album last weekend in the summertime, but it's one of those albums that may end up feeling and sounding even better as the weather gets colder and the days get shorter. On World Cafe, I'm Rana Duras, Phoebe Bridgers' Lost Boys.

siblings can be the people you have the worst fights with. You can experience sibling rivalry, but you can also feel the most connected to your brothers and sisters. You can feel the most beautiful bond, right? And that goes for music too. Raina Duras with you here on World Cafe. Last week, I was asking you to share your favorite sibling bands of all time. Keeping that call open, would love you to send me a message. You can do it on Instagram by sending me a DM at Rah Rah Raina, R-A-H-R-A-H-R-A-I-N-A. I want to put together a big list of the best sibling bands ever. Again, DM me at Rah Rah Raina. Send me your favorite sibling band. Brought this all up because of this buzzy new duo out of Philadelphia called Sam and Louise Sullivan. This is After All These Years.

0: Shout out to my old high school friend Mike, who put that on a mixtape for me in grade 9. Maybe a bit of an intense song to put on a mixtape for someone at that age, but it's a good one. That was Pearl Jam with Black, and that's it for World Cafe today. Thank you so much to our affiliates who bring you the show across the country. We produce it at WXPN at the University of Pennsylvania in Philadelphia. My name is Raina Duras. Thanks for listening to World Cafe from NPR.
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3: 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My name's Eduardo. Coming up, the Globe Weather Report, and then right back into more of the music you can only catch right here on Indiana's best college radio station, 91.1 The Globe.

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6: Hey, it's Adam Report with your 48-hour forecast. High of 83, low of 59 with overcast skies. Wednesday, looking at high of 81 to low of 69, looking at some cloudy skies throughout the day. Thursday, high of 77, low of 59 with overcast skies. That's going to do it for your 48-hour forecast. 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

0: 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My name is Eduardo. 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
2: This is 91 in the Globe, and it's Adam reporting through a 48-hour forecast. High of 83, low of 58 with overcast skies. Wednesday, high of 81 to a low of 69. Looking at cloudy skies. Thursday, high of 77 to a low of 59 with cloudy with overcast skies and cloudy skies. That's going to do it for a 40-hour forecast. 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
6: Good morning, Michigan. It's Adam reported through 48-hour forecast. A high of 83, low of 58 with overcast skies. Wednesday, high of 81 to a low of 69. Looking at some cloudy skies and possible rain showers. Thursday, high of 77, low of 59 with cloudy skies. That's going to do it for your 48-hour forecast. 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
2: Hey, it's Adam Report with your 48-hour forecast. High of 83, low of 59 with overcast skies. Wednesday, looking at high of 81 to low of 69, looking at some cloudy skies throughout the day. Thursday, high of 77, low of 59 with overcast skies. That's going to do it for your 48-hour forecast. 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
2: This is 91 Point in the Globe, and it's Adam reporting through 48-hour forecast. High of 83, low of 58 with overcast skies. Wednesday, high of 81 to a low of 69. Looking at cloudy skies. Thursday, high of 77 to a low of 59 with cloudy, with overcast skies and cloudy sky. That's going to do it for a 40-hour forecast. 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
1: We just wrapped up another great set of culturally progressive music. 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My name is Eduardo. I'm with you through the late night hours. It's just you and me and the music all night long. 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
5: Good morning, Michigan. It's Adam reported through a 48-hour forecast. A high of 83, low of 58 with overcast skies. Wednesday, high of 81 to a low of 69, looking at some cloudy skies and possible rain showers. Thursday, high of 77, low of 59 with cloudy skies. That's going to do it for your 48-hour forecast. Let's get you back to music on...

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4: Hey, it's Adam Report with your 48-hour forecast. High of 83, low of 59 with overcast skies. Wednesday, looking a high of 81 to a low of 69, looking at some cloudy skies throughout the day. Thursday, high of 77, low of 59 with overcast skies. That's going to do it for your 48-hour forecast. Let's get you back to music on 91.1 The Globe.

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4: This is 91.1 The Globe, and it's Adam reporting through a 48-hour forecast. High of 83, low of 58 with overcast skies. Wednesday, high of 81 to a low of 69. Looking at cloudy skies. Thursday, high of 77 to a low of 59 with overcast skies and cloudy skies. That's good news for a 40-hour forecast. Let's get you back to the music on 91.1 The Globe.

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1: What a great song to wrap up another set of Globe tracks. 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
4: Good morning, Michigan. It's Adam reported through 48-hour forecast. A high of 83, low of 58 with overcast skies. Wednesday, high of 81 to a low of 69, looking at some cloudy skies and possible rain showers. Thursday, high of 77, low of 59 with cloudy skies. That's going to do it for your 48-hour forecast. 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
2: Hey, it's Adam Report with your 48-hour forecast. High of 83, low of 59 with overcast skies. Wednesday, looking at high of 81 to low of 69, looking at some cloudy skies throughout the day. Thursday, high of 77, low of 59 with overcast skies. That's going to do it for your 48-hour forecast. 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

0: That wraps up another great set of Globe Tracks on 91.1 The Globe. Hi, everybody. I'm Eduardo. I hope your night is going well. Coming up next, it's your weather forecast and then more music on the way. This is The Globe.
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2: This is 91 Point in the Globe, and it's Adam reporting through a 48-hour forecast. High of 83, low of 58 with overcast skies. Wednesday, high of 81 to a low of 69. Looking at cloudy skies. Thursday, high of 77 to a low of 59 with cloudy, with overcast skies and cloudy skies. That's good news for a 48-hour forecast. Let's get you back to the music on 91 Point in the Globe.

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5: Good morning, Michigan. It's Adam reported through 48-hour forecast. A high of 83, low of 58 with overcast skies. Wednesday, high of 81 to low of 69. Looking at some cloudy skies and possible rain showers. Thursday, high of 77, low of 59 with cloudy skies. That's going to do it for your 48-hour forecast. 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
5: Hey, it's Adam Report with your 48-hour forecast. High of 83, low of 59 with overcast skies. Wednesday, looking at high of 81 to low of 69, looking at some cloudy skies throughout the day. Thursday, high of 77, low of 59 with overcast skies. That's going to do it for your 48-hour forecast. 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
4: This is 91 Point in the Globe, and it's Adam reporting through 48-hour forecast. High of 83, low of 58 with overcast skies. Wednesday, high of 81 to a low of 69. Looking at cloudy skies. Thursday, high of 77 to a low of 59 with overcast skies and cloudy skies. That's going to do it for a 40-hour forecast. Let's get you back to the music on 91.

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1: Wrapping up another set of culturally progressive music, my name is Eduardo. 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
4: Good morning, Michigan. It's Adam reported through 48-hour forecast. A high of 83, low of 58 with overcast skies. Wednesday, high of 81 to a low of 69. Looking at some cloudy skies and possible rain showers. Thursday, high of 77, low of 59 with cloudy skies. That's going to do it for your 48-hour forecast. 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

0: 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More information can be found at walnuthillmennonitechurch.com.
1: Hey, it's Adam Report with your 48-hour forecast. High of 83, low of 59 with overcast skies. Wednesday, looking at high of 81 to low of 69, looking at some cloudy skies throughout the day. Thursday, high of 77, low of 59 with overcast skies. That's going to do it for your 48-hour forecast. 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
3: This is 91.1 The Globe, and it's Adam reporting through 48-hour forecast. High of 83, low of 58 with overcast skies. Wednesday, high of 81 to a low of 69. Looking at cloudy skies. Thursday, high of 77 to a low of 59 with cloudy, with overcast skies and cloudy skies. That's going to do for a 48-hour forecast. 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

0: Queen Bohemia Rhapsody to start your Tuesday morning breakfast blend. Good morning, I'm Anna and I'll be your host until 10. Today we have a high of 80 and a low of 59 and a very fun breakfast blend planned for you. Of course, we have the question of the day. We're also going to be playing the Portuguese word of the day and much more. So stay locked on 91.1 The Globe for more culturally progressive music. Up next, we have the Hallelujah Trio, right? Charlie Crockett, right after your weather update.
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0: This is Anna with your morning weather update. Today, partly cloudy with high of 84 and a low of 71. Wednesday, scattered thunderstorms, high of 80, low of 65. Looking ahead to Thursday, clouds in the morning, sun in the afternoon, high of 77, low of 50. That's all for your weather update. 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

0: Jadebird Lottery on 91.1 The Globe. Good morning, I'm Anna with your Tuesday morning breakfast blend, and I'm gonna be your host until 10. Today we have a high of 83 and a low of 71, and it's 6:20. So let's talk about our question of the day. Today's question of the day is, what is a small random thing you are unreasonably good at? 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Every day here at The Globe, we have a question for you. But right now, let's get back into your culturally progressive music with Armageddon Time, The Clash, right after your weather forecast.
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0: This is Anna with your morning weather update. Today, partly cloudy with a high of 84 and a low of 71. Wednesday, scattered thunderstorms, high of 80, low of 65. Looking ahead to Thursday, clouds in the morning, sun in the evening, high of 77, low of 50. That's all for your weather update. 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

0: Around and Around, Brit Taylor on 91.1 The Globe. Good morning, I'm Anna with your Tuesday morning breakfast blend, and I'm going to be your host until 10. It is 6:40, and today we have a high of 84 and a low of 71. And like I said, it is Tuesday, which means at Goshen Brewing Company, they have Pad Thai Tuesdays, and this time they're going to have the early there with them on the lawn stage. Starts at 4, ends at 9. All right, now, let's get back into your culturally progressive music with Won't You Come Out Tonight, Jesse Wells.
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0: Good morning, I'm Anna with your morning weather update. Today, partly cloudy with a high of 84 and a low of 71. Good morning, I'm Anna with your morning weather update. Today, partly cloudy with a high of 84 and a low of 71. Wednesday, scattered thunderstorms, high of 80, low of 65. Looking ahead to Thursday, clouds in the morning, sun in the evening, high of 77, low of 50. That's all for your weather update. 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

0: On my own, Joe Nolan, in good company on 91.1 The Globe. Good morning, I'm Anna, your host for this beautiful Tuesday breakfast blend. It is 7, top of the hour, and today we have a high of 84 and a low of 71. And I said before, but I'll say again, you can answer a question of the day on our socials on Facebook at 91.1 The Globe or globeradio.org on Blue Sky. Our question today is, what is a small random thing you are unreasonably good at? We go over your answers around 9, and at 8:30 we go over the answers with my co-host. They'll be joining me around 8. But right now, let's get back into your culturally progressive music with Burn the Other End by Billy Strings right after your weather forecast.
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0: This is Anna with your morning weather update. Today, partly cloudy with high of 84 and a low of 71. Wednesday, scattered thunderstorms, high of 80, low of 65. Looking ahead to Thursday, clouds in the morning, sun in the afternoon, high of 77, low of 50. That's all for your weather update. 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

0: Song Falula, First Reston on 91.1 The Globe. Good morning, I'm Anna with your Tuesday morning breakfast blend. It is 7:20:59 and clear, and I'm also going to be here with you until 10. Pretty soon, my co-host will be joining me. But right now, we're going to be going a little bit analog with our deep vinyl group. Our next song is going to be from the album Ejira by Joni Mitchell, Coyote, right after your weather forecast.
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0: This is Anna with your morning weather update. Today, partly cloudy with a high of 84 and a low of 71. Wednesday, scattered thunderstorms, high of 80, low of 65. Looking ahead to Thursday, clouds in the morning, sun in the evening, high of 77, low of 50. That's all for your weather update. 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
1: Well, I left Lonesome Dove, oh, the country up above, and the soft warmth of a touch

0: Turnpike Troubadours and Sarah Hall feeling good again on 91.1 The Globe. Good morning, I'm Anna with your Tuesday morning breakfast blend. It is 7:40:59 in clear, and this is my last break by myself. Next break, I'm going to be joined by my co-hosts, Andrew and Keegan. They're going to be doing sports and news as well, and we have a very fun breakfast blend prepared. Right now, let's get back into your culturally progressive music with History Repeats Itself, American Aquarium, right after the weather forecast.
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0: Good morning, I'm Anna with your morning weather update. Today, partly cloudy with a high of 84 and a low of 71. Good morning, I'm Anna with your morning weather update. Today, partly cloudy with a high of 84 and a low of 71. Wednesday, scattered thunderstorms, high of 80, low of 65. Looking ahead to Thursday, clouds in the morning, sun in the evening, high of 77, low of 50. That's all for your weather update. 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

0: Pixie is 91.1 on the Globe, Monkey Gone to Heaven. Good morning, I'm Anna with your Tuesday morning breakfast blend. It is a top of the hour, 59 and sunny, and I'm also joined by my co-host Andrew and Keegan. Good morning.
1: Good morning,
2: hello,
1: Anna.
2: Hello.
0: How are you guys doing this morning?
1: Still a little tired, but I feel good.
0: Good.
2: Very tired. I may have went to bed a little late last night.
1: So did I.
0: Yeah. Did you guys do anything exciting this weekend, 3-day weekend?
2: Well, you know, on Friday, I went home and went to my fair that was back at home. That's in Fulton County, Ohio. So that was pretty cool. It's one of the biggest fairs in Ohio, so it's always a lot of people. So
0: that's nice. But I love fairs.
1: Yeah, I just watched some American football. I mean, it was just crazy, especially all the games that I saw. I don't want to go too specific, but there's been a lot of controversy around one game in particular.
0: If you know who I'm a fan of, then you might know who it is.
2: I
0: don't watch football.
2: It doesn't look good, Andrew.
1: That's all I can say.
2: It does not look that good. I mean, let alone that they worry that that was even a close score is kind of ridiculous.
1: Exactly.
2: Yeah. So.
0: Well, apparently things are not going good for Andrew's team.
1: At least we got the win, though. A win is a win, but our team is going to have to really work hard if we want to have a chance against our next opponent, which is apparently even more harder.
0: Oh. Well, maybe we'll hear more about that on the sports news later with Andrew. But right now we have news with Keegan. Are you ready?
2: Oh, I'm ready. Everence Financial is a faith-based financial service organization. 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The Guardian states that trade disputes continue to escalate between Canada and the United States. Canada is now imposing retaliatory tariffs on the U.S. after Donald Trump announced that there would be a 50% tariff on all Canadian goods. The tariffs took effect this morning at 12:01 a.m., putting the Canadian tariffs in place that put 15 to 50% tariffs on important imports to the U.S., such as dairy, paper, steel, electronics, and agriculture equipment. That would amount to up to nearly $27 billion in imports. NBC reports that Hurricane Lau is nearing the coast of Hawaii as one of the western islands was hit with 30-foot waves and winds over 100 miles per hour. The hurricane reportedly is going to have more damaging effects on Hawaii than initially expected. They are expected to get the worst of the conditions tonight. After the point, the storm will start to grow weaker as the days go on. I'm Keegan with your news, Globe News.
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0: This is Anna with your morning weather update. Today, partly cloudy, reaching a high of 84 and a low of 70. Wednesday, thunderstorms in the morning with a high of 81 and a low of 65. Looking ahead to Thursday, clouds in the morning, sun in the afternoon with a high of 77 and a low of 52. That's all for your weather update. 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

0: The Lumineers on 91.1 The Globe, Salt in the Sea. Good morning, I'm Anna with your Tuesday morning breakfast blend. It is 8:15:59 and partly cloudy, and I'm also joined by Keegan and Andrew.
1: Hello.
2: Hello, hello.
0: And it's partly cloudy, but the sun is like specifically where it hits my eye at this moment.
1: Yeah.
0: And it's very annoying, and I need to look at the monitor, and it's very hard when you wear glasses and the sun keeps reflecting on it.
1: Yeah. I've been there before.
0: Yeah. But right now, it's time. One of my favorite times at the breakfast blend. 8:15 means bando time here.
1: Oh. Let's do it. Let's do it.
0: For whoever doesn't know, the bando is basically kind of like Wordle where you have to guess. But in the bando, you have to guess a song at the end. And then each round, you get a different instrument to get to that song.
2: Yeah.
0: Today's bando, it's supposed to be a Neasy Part 2.
1: Ooh. So when was it released?
0: It was released in 2021. So it's a very recent one.
1: Okay.
0: So we got this.
2: And what'd you say it was?
1: Part 2.
0: Part 2. Easy Part 2.
2: Yeah. Easy Part 2, okay.
1: Yeah. All right.
0: So
1: we didn't get it last week, so let's see how we do here.
0: I feel like they're going slow with us now.
2: Yeah, okay. Yeah.
0: Have drums first. 2021, 497 million views.
2: 409.
0: Okay.
1: That one of the songs I'm familiar
0: like
1: with.
0: Caesar didn't release an album.
2: It's just too basic to 2021 right now. Like, I feel like this could be literally anything.
0: Yeah. Next one is synth, and I never know how to say this instrument. Glockenspiel.
1: Oh, the misery. I know this one.
0: Oh, yes.
1: Oh, the misery.
0: How do you say?
1: Everybody wants to be my enemy.
2: It's Misery by Imagine Dragons. That's a good pull.
1: Yeah. I'm pretty sure that's it.
0: Wait, is it called Misery by Imagine Dragons?
2: Yeah, it's Misery, but the artist is Imagine Dragons.
0: There's no song called Misery by Imagine Dragons. There's The Liver, Demons, Natural, Radioactive, Thunder, Whatever It Takes.
1: Oh, it's Enemy. It's Enemy.
2: Enemy. Yeah.
1: Right. Yep. Enemy by Imagine Dragons.
0: And you're right.
1: Let's go.
0: Let's go, Andrew.
1: Oh, what a pull.
0: That was very quick.
1: Yeah. For how bad I am at mortals, this is a great ball.
3: Everybody wants to be my enemy.
2: The lucky listeners at home get to hear us sing in the morning.
0: I know. I don't know what's worse. The bandal little voice singing on top of it.
2: Yeah.
1: Oh, let's go.
0: Let's go, Andrew. Well, Andrew got our bandal and also our sports right now. Are you ready, Andrew?
1: I am ready whenever you are.
0: All right.
1: Let's do it. 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Beginning in baseball, Aaron Judge returns to the New York Yankees after being on the injury list for more than 3 months. Because of his broken right rib, Judge missed out on 84 games. Now back on the roster, Judge is preparing for the next series against the Colorado Rockies. Meanwhile, in college football, power went out at Doha Campbell Stadium minutes before the opening kickoff, causing the SMU-Florida State game to be delayed. Despite a near two-hour delay, the electricity was back on and the game started at 9:15 p.m. The number 19-ranked SMU Mustangs survived against the Florida State Seminoles 27-24. And in the NFL, Tua Tagovailoa has been selected as the starting quarterback for the Atlanta Falcons. This decision was made after Michael Penix Jr. suffered a season-ending ACL injury back in November. Tagovailoa will start the Falcons season against the Pittsburgh Steelers. That's going to do it for your sports. My name is Andrew Jackson.
4: I was in the middle of the Atlantic Ocean when it happened. There was a sudden jolt and our submarine crashed on the seafloor. We were in total darkness.
5: That's Dr. Dejana Figueroa, a marine biologist and STEM teacher, talking about a deep sea dive she'll never forget.
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0: This is Anna in Stanford Weather Desk. Today, partly cloudy with a high of 84 and a low of 70. Wednesday, thunderstorms in the morning with a high of 81 and a low of 65. Looking ahead to Thursday, clouds in the morning, sun in the afternoon, high of 77, low of 52. That's all for your weather update. 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

0: Pure More, Burning Down the House on 91.1 The Globe. Good morning, I'm Mona with your Tuesday morning breakfast blend. It is 8:30, 60, and partly cloudy. And I'm also joined by my co-host, Andrew and Keegan. Good morning.
1: Good morning.
2: Hello.
0: Right now, you guys are going to be answering the question of the day, which... Ooh. Our listeners can also answer this question. You can go to Facebook at 91.1 The Globe or Blue Sky at globeradio.org. Every morning we have a question, and today's question is, what is a small random thing you're unreasonably good at?
2: Now define unreasonably. Like, I'm a pro expert?
0: Yeah, like you're really good at this random thing.
2: Okay. Wow. I feel like it's like unique though, right?
0: Yeah.
1: Yeah.
2: Andrew, you got anything?
0: I wouldn't
1: call this very unreasonable, but I can name all 47 U.S. presidents in 30 seconds.
0: That is very good. Yeah.
1: Yeah.
0: Is it something that you practice, or are you just a challenge you found out?
1: I have actually practiced this before.
0: Okay.
1: Mm-hmm.
0: That is very good.
1: I'm going to say this right now. Back when I was doing the Thursday morning breakfast plan with Eduardo, we would have this game where you have to name a certain... He would have like a certain category. It's how many of these things can you name in 30 seconds? If it was U.S. presidents, I would have said all 47.
0: Yes.
1: I was waiting on the day for him to say that, and he never said it. And I got so mad.
0: Well... He knew you would win.
1: I didn't want to tell him. I was like, you know what? I'm just going to wait until he says it. And he never said it.
2: Well, I mean, this is like, I think the stereotype is that men aren't very good at cooking.
0: Yes.
1: Oh.
2: But I think that has also changed with our culture.
0: Yes.
2: So I don't think that's unique anymore, but I'm just going to say I'm good at cooking.
1: Hey.
0: And is that something you practice or just a natural talent you found out?
2: I just did it with my mom growing up, and I got good at it.
0: And then
2: that was also a blessing and a curse, because then she would ask me to make dinner for her, or make dinner when I got home from school in high school. So that that was also a little time consuming, I guess.
0: Now that you live in a house with a bunch of college students, are you the cook person?
2: Well, I just did make some spaghetti for them the other night, which was a classic in my house back in the day. So I'm going to say my unique skill, not just cooking, making spaghetti with red sauce and meat. I think that's my skill, my unique skill that I'm really good at.
1: That's pretty good.
0: Mm-hmm. That's something great to make for a lot of people.
2: I've never messed it up.
0: All right, no sticky.
1: I honestly can't wait to hear your answer later.
0: What?
1: I said I can't wait to hear your answer later.
0: Yeah,
1: along with our listeners' answers. Go answer it.
0: Yep. So we're going to go over your answers at 9. You can go to Facebook at 91.1 on the Globe or globeradio.org and Blue Sky. I'm going to be answering with you at 9. But right now, Keegan has the news. Are you ready, Keegan?
2: Oh, yeah. Unique Siding Elkhart County's Home Exterior Professionals. 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Federal News Network wrote, the military is actively searching Pentagon records to identify any transgender troops or personnel with gender dysmorphia. This comes amid Donald Trump's ban on transgender Americans in uniforms. Commanders around the world are receiving word that they are violating Pentagon policy and are informed to start the separation process. This move is said to have revealed more than several hundred of active duty personnel and reserves. The Pentagon is also moving to remove them as a ban is being challenged in federal court. Via AP News, there has been Houthi attacks on Saudi Arabia Tuesday morning that ignited fires at an oil and utilities facility that left more than 70 people injured. The attack is huge escalation in ongoing dispute between the important U.S. ally and Iranian proxy group. This threatens to destabilize a region that has been affected by war for over 3 years. I'm Keegan with your Globe News Report.
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0: Amanda, with your weather update. Today, partly cloudy, reaching a high of 84 and a low of 70. Wednesday, thunderstorms in the morning with a high of 81 and a low of 65. Looking ahead to Thursday, clouds in the morning, sun in the afternoon with a high of 77 and a low of 52. That's all for your weather update. 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

0: Dolly Parton, 91.1 The Globe, 925. Good morning, I'm Mona with your Tuesday morning breakfast blend. It is 8:46, 60 and partly cloudy with my co-host Andrew and Keegan. Good morning.
1: Morning.
2: Good morning.
0: And it is 8:45, like I said, which means I have a question. And I usually have a would you rather questions break, and it's usually a little bit crazy. I don't feel like it's as crazy as last week, but I feel like it's harder than last week.
1: Oh, yeah.
0: My would you rather question today is, would you rather have fingers that glow in the dark or toes that play music when you walk?
2: Oh my goodness. That is okay. This is way better than the bungee jumping or the skydiving question from last week.
0: This was not originally mine. This was asked to me by Egypt Boyd, my roommate, over the weekend.
2: Shout out Egypt.
1: Okay. Well, I think it would be. I think it would be so cool though to like play music when you walk.
2: Yeah.
0: I know. That's what I said, and everyone was like, "No, it has to be
1: really?
0: Fingers." No, it's because like. You cannot be quiet. Like, everywhere you go, it's going to make sounds. But I would love to have a soundtrack to my life while I walk.
2: But I did not think about that.
1: I feel like, okay, I feel like if you're going for the safe answer, glow-in-the-dark fingers. Mm-hmm. I think if you're going for the cool answer, it's the playing music while you walk.
0: Exactly.
1: Because I feel like the glow-in-the-dark fingers don't do anything. Like, you've seen glow-in-the-dark things. They don't actually light anything up.
0: Yeah, that is true. The thing is, like, if you're in the dark, you can just put your hands in your pocket, and then you're fine. You could be quiet.
1: So you can
0: hide
1: it. So so that's the safe answer, because you can go for a little bit of normalcy.
0: Yes.
1: But with the other one, you're
0: just
1: like...
0: Who wants to be normal?
1: Yeah, that's what I'm saying. Like, you're going for whimsy.
0: Mm-hmm. Exactly.
2: I honestly feel like now that you mentioned like how annoying the music can get, I'm going to have to go with the glow in the dark fingers.
0: Yes.
1: Mm, okay.
2: But both of those are so cool to have.
0: Mm-hmm. Imagine like you just in the middle of the dark, everyone's like, where is Andrew? And he's just raise your hand.
2: Yeah.
0: There it is. Exactly. I otherwise would like to have a soundtrack to my life. Imagine like my morning walks and I'm just like,
1: yeah.
0: I wonder if the song will be my mood.
1: It's a whimsy.
0: Exactly. It's so whimsy. I feel like the only annoying thing would be like I don't have privacy with my song.
1: That's
0: like
1: fair.
0: Everyone will be hearing what song I'm listening to.
2: And is the music random?
0: That's what the globe is for me.
2: Is it like everyone random music?
1: I think you would get to choose.
2: The music's random, right?
0: Yeah. Maybe it would be like my mood. Music. Like this mood. This song is the mood I'm feeling right now.
1: Like
0: that's why
1: it's in the mood. Not that song.

0: finals for the first time since winning the tournament 3 years ago. The number 4 seed beat number 14 Eva Jovic 6-1 and 6-4 last night for her 10th victory in a row. Goff will face the number 5 seeded Mira Andreeva tomorrow. And in the FIBA, Brianna Stewart led the U.S. in the victory against the Czech Republic last night. Stewart scored 19 points and had 7 rebounds and 6 assists. This victory was well needed after America's worst preliminary round in 50 years against Italy. Next up for the USA is the winner of Hungary and Japan, which takes place later today.
1: And we're live here outside the Perez family home, just waiting for the... And there they go! Almost on time this morning. Mom is coming out the front door strong with a double-arm kid carry. Looks like Dad has the bags. Daughter is bringing up the rear. Oh, but the diaper bag wasn't closed. 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Ooh, but Mom has just nailed the perfect car seat buckle for the toddler. 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
4: I'm Anna with your morning weather check. Today, partly cloudy with a high of 84 and a low of 70. Wednesday, thunderstorms in the morning with a high of 81 and a low of 65. Looking ahead to Thursday, clouds in the morning, sun in the afternoon, high of 77, low of 52. That's all for your weather update. 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Up next, William, It Was Really Nothing, The Smiths.

0: Hey, what's up, everybody? This is Debutantes.
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0: Yeah.

0: Appetite, Somebody I Used to Know on 91.1 The Globe. Good morning, I'm Anna with your Tuesday morning breakfast blend. It is 9, top of the hour, 60 and sunny, and I'm also joined by my co-hosts Andrew and Keegan. Good morning.
1: Good morning.
2: Hello.
0: And right now, we're going to be reading the answers to our question of the day.
1: Oh, yes.
0: So if you answered this question, you found this question on Facebook at 91.1 The Globe or on Blue Sky at globeradio.org. And our question today was, what is a small random thing you're unreasonably good at? All right, so our first answer is from Dawn. And she said, strangely, saving things from falling on the floor.
2: Oh,
0: and I totally
2: wow.
0: get it. I also have this amazing skill.
1: No
0: I feel way. Like I feel like I have really good reflexes.
2: So you have like a spidey sense is what
0: exactly.
2: you're saying.
0: Exactly. Okay. But don't tell anyone. I don't tell people that. Oh. But I have a secret.
2: I mean, that I guess that defeats the whole thing of anonymous superhero, right?
0: Well, who said that? Like, nobody said that.
2: Oh,
0: yeah,
2: that's my bad.
0: We stay quiet about that. Nobody talks about that. Scott said losing no balls.
1: Oh, okay.
2: I feel like, okay. Yeah, that's yeah. a skill.
0: Yeah. Melody said alphabetizing things.
2: Okay.
1: Oh,
2: yeah.
1: okay.
0: That organization. Is an amazing skill.
2: Organization
1: really
2: is
1: good.
2: Huge, yeah.
0: Exactly. Brandon said snapping bottle caps out of my fingers like tiny frisbees.
1: Oh,
0: that is
1: amazing.
0: Wow. I would say
1: oh my god.
0: You know like the glass Coke bottle?
2: Mm-hmm. Oh,
0: I
2: yeah,
0: know
2: yeah,
0: how
2: yeah.
0: to open on the like on windows or on surfaces.
2: Yeah, on like a piece yeah. of hard surface. Mm-hmm. Yeah, I think I can do that pretty well too. Like,
0: because in Brazil, my parents had like a little bakery yeah. growing up, and I would like love to do that. Like every customer that would come, they would buy a little Coke bottle. I would be like, "Can I open for you?"
1: Wow.
2: Yeah.
0: Dan said, "Watching soccer."
1: Oh.
0: He's great at watching soccer.
1: Wait, okay.
0: Who? Dan said.
2: Okay.
1: Okay.
0: All right, then. I am also great at watching soccer.
2: Yeah,
0: it's an amazing
2: good at
0: skill.
2: That.
0: But I would say, similar to somebody that said they're good at alphabetizing, Melody said that she's good at alphabetizing. I'm good at putting things in like rainbow order.
1: Oh,
0: like everything.
2: Yeah. Oh, yeah.
0: Everything in like my closet, my books.
2: Knowing the color palette.
0: Everything's color coded. Yeah. I love to color code things. And everything's color coded in my sleep.
2: That's
0: just
2: cool though.
0: I just feel it's so like
2: it's,
0: I don't know.
2: It goes with the organization, right?
0: Yeah. Yeah.
1: True. Yeah.
0: It's kind of funny though, because everyone that walks in my room are like, "You have OCD? Like, what's going on?"
2: No.
0: But it's just I think it looks pretty, and I can use my things to look good.
2: Yeah.
0: Like it looks aesthetic.
2: Yeah.
0: But now I'll start to say I like the answer of like picking up things. I would start to say I have big reflexes. That's my talent.
1: Yeah.
0: Mm-hmm. But those are great questions. Those are good answers from a question.
1: I agree.
0: Yes.
1: I agree. Great job, guys.
2: Yeah.
0: Right now, we have the news with Keegan. Are you ready, Keegan?
2: Oh, I'm ready. Nelson's Herb Garden. Serving the Michiana community since 1989. 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The Guardian states that trade disputes continue to escalate between Canada and the United States. Canada is now imposing retaliatory tariffs on the U.S. after Donald Trump announced that there would be 50% tariffs on all Canadian goods. The tariffs took effect this morning at 12:01 a.m., putting the Canadian tariffs in place that put 15 to 50% tariffs on important imports to the U.S., such as dairy, paper, steel, electronics, and agricultural equipment. That would amount up to nearly $27 billion in imports. NBC reports that Hurricane Lowell is nearing the coast of Hawaii as one of the western islands was hit with 30-foot waves and winds over 100 miles per hour. The hurricane reportedly is going to have more damaging effects on Hawaii than initially expected, bringing damaging winds up to 110 miles per hour and more 20 to 30-foot waves that will contact the coast of the islands. They're expected to get worse as the conditions point of the storm start to grow weaker.
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0: This is Anna with your latest weather update. Today, partly cloudy, reaching a high of 84 and a low of 70. Wednesday, thunderstorms in the morning with a high of 81 and a low of 65. Looking ahead to Thursday, clouds in the morning, sun in the afternoon with a high of 77 and a low of 52. That's all for your weather update. 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

0: Adam Cohen Matchbox on 91.1 The Globe. Good morning, I'm Anna with your Tuesday morning breakfast blend. It is 9:18, 59 and partly cloudy, and I'm also joined by my co-hosts Andrew and Keegan.
1: Hello
2: morning.
1: There.
2: Morning.
0: And the ice, everyone's favorite times here.
2: Yeah, it is.
1: Yep, it is. Ooh, new music bed this
0: Portuguese
1: time.
0: Portuguese word of the day. I do need to change. I've been doing this one for like 2 years now. So I need to change this.
2: If it ain't broke, you don't have to fix it though.
0: I know. I love the song. And like Eduardo is changing every month, and I feel like that's putting pressure on me.
1: Yeah.
0: But I won't change every month. I might change this one though.
2: Yeah.
0: But for our Portuguese word of the day today, we have, I'm going to lower a little bit so everyone can hear me better. Garfo.
1: Garfo?
0: Garfo.
2: Garfo.
0: Yep.
1: Garfo.
0: Your
1: spell
0: options,
1: that?
0: G-A-R-F-O. Garfo.
1: Garfo?
2: Garfo.
1: Yes. G-A-R-F-O?
0: Yep.
1: Garfo, okay.
2: Garfo.
0: Your options are giraffe, fork, disc, or chipmunk?
1: Ooh, okay. The first one you said was, what was it?
0: Giraffe.
1: Giraffe? I think I'm gonna have to get rid of giraffe here. I'm just going, based off the history of how Eduardo plays this game.
0: Mm-hmm.
1: The other options were disc, chipmunk, and what was the other one?
0: Fork.
1: Fork.
0: Keegan, you're thinking. You look like you're thinking.
2: Yeah, this
0: there.
2: Is. Garfo. I'm like stumped.
1: Using a Garfo to eat my food. I mean, I did see a chipmunk earlier, so I could say I saw a Garfo earlier, but I'm not sure. I think I'm going to eliminate chipmunk here.
0: Okay.
1: So I'm left with either fork or the other one, which is. What was the other one? I'm so forgetful.
0: Fork or disc?
1: Disc.
0: Do you have any guesses?
2: I have an answer, but I'm going to let him go first.
1: Okay. I think I got to go fork here.
2: Okay.
1: Fork? I was going to say disc, but I'm going to go fork. What do you think, Keegan?
0: Andrew?
2: I think I'm just going to go giraffe.
1: Giraffe.
2: Yeah.
1: Okay.
0: Yeah, you think that I'm being tricky.
1: First time both of us went different on our answers. So.
0: Yes. And one of you is right.
1: Oh.
0: And today, our winner for the Portuguese word of the day is Andrew Jackson.
1: Hey!
0: Wow. It is fork.
1: It's fork. Yes. Two for two.
2: Wait, so can you use that in a sentence?
1: I eat
0: like,
1: chicken with a garfo.
0: The whole sentence in Portuguese.
2: In Portuguese.
0: Eu como galinha com meu garfo.
1: Oh, nice. Wow. Well, that was a good word there, wow. Garfo.
2: I fell for the one that felt obvious, I guess.
1: Yeah. Mm-hmm.
0: Yes, I guess.
1: Yeah.
0: And I didn't think you would go for that. I did. I was really the chipmunk was literally because I saw the chipmunk outside. So
1: same
0: I thought
1: here.
0: That you guys
1: I saw
0: would
1: it earlier.
0: Mm-hmm. Yes,
1: well,
0: Andrew is doing all. You got our band,
2: two for two.
0: The Portuguese word of the day.
1: Yeah, I'm two for two on words of the day so far. Let's see if that streak continues.
0: Yes, good job, Andrew. And right now you also have the sports.
1: Let's do it. Edible Michiana has the story on Northern Indiana and Southwestern Michigan food culture. 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Beginning in baseball, Aaron Judge returns to the New York Yankees after being on the injury list for more than 3 months. Because of his broken right rib, Judge missed down on 84 games. Now back on the roster, Judge is preparing for the next series against the Colorado Rockies. Meanwhile, in college football, power went out at Doak Campbell Stadium minutes before the opening kickoff, causing the SMU Florida State game to be delayed. Despite a near 2-hour delay, the electricity was back on and the game started at 9:15 p.m. And the 19-ranked SMU Mustangs survived against the Florida State Seminoles 27-24. And in the NFL, Tua Tagovailoa has been selected as the starting quarterback for the Atlanta Falcons. This decision was made after Michael Penix Jr. suffered a season-ending ACL injury back in November. Tagovailoa will start this Falcons season against the Pittsburgh Steelers. That's going to do it for your sports.
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0: Come on, it's time for a weather check. Today, partly cloudy, reaching a high of 84 and a low of 70. Wednesday, thunderstorms in the morning with a high of 81 and a low of 65. Looking ahead to Thursday, clouds in the morning, sunny in the afternoon with a high of 77 and a low of 52. That's all for your weather update. 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

Howdy, this is Daniel Donato, and you're listening to some Cosmic Country on 91.1 The Globe, culturally progressive music.

0: Jesse Wales, You Won't Come Out Tonight on 91.1 The Globe. Good morning, I'm Anna with your Tuesday morning breakfast blend. It is 9:30, 60 and partly cloudy. I'm also joined by my co-hosts, Andrew and Keegan.
1: Hello.
2: Hello, hello.
1: Is it what I would like to call us around this time? Contestants.
0: Contestants. Yes, because we're going to be testing them right now.
1: Yes, we are. Or yes, you are.
0: I am. I should you say. Are being tested. We're going to test if you're smarter than a fifth grader.
1: Let's do it. I love this game so much.
0: Yes, yes, yes.
2: Am I still connected?
0: Yes, you are still connected.
2: Oh, awesome.
1: Yeah, yeah. Awesome.
0: So...
2: Oh,
0: let's
2: man.
0: Change this bed a little bit. Let's make it
1: tense. Oh, this is so nostalgic for me.
0: Let's make it a little bit tensier. Okay. We're going to do like this. We're going to try to do very quick here. So have to be fast on this button buzzing over there.
2: Okay.
0: And first question is, how many continents are there? And we have Andrew Dexon.
1: There would be 7 continents: Northern South America, Antarctica, Europe, Africa, Asia, and Oceania.
0: Good job.
1: Let's
0: Next
1: go.
0: Question. What is the longest river in the world? And we have Andrew Dexon again.
1: That would be the Nile River.
0: All right. It is the Nile River. Oh, wow. Andrew Jackson.
2: Oh, he's fast on those.
1: I am fast on the trigger.
2: I need to be a little faster.
1: I am finally fast on the trigger.
0: Yeah, that is my biggest thing whenever I'm doing Easy Buzzer. I am not quick on buzzing. I know the answer, though. But
1: yeah.
0: Now, next question is, what is the capital of Japan?
1: Keegan.
2: That is going to be Tokyo.
1: Very good job there, Keegan. You got that one?
0: Yes, yes.
1: There's the music.
2: It's intense.
0: That is intense. It restarted and was really loud. Okay, next question is, in which state is the Grand Canyon located?
1: Oh,
0: Keegan again.
1: So close.
2: It's going to be Arizona.
0: Yes.
1: Nice work.
0: You guys are tied now.
1: Here we go.
0: And next question, who discovered electricity? Andrew Jackson.
1: I'm going to say Thomas Edison.
0: No.
1: Really?
2: It was not. That's why I was not quick to the buzzer.
1: Yeah, I know who it is now.
2: Oh, Keegan.
0: You have a chance. Just score.
1: I know who it is.
2: Wait, why am I blanking here?
1: I know who it is now.
2: Okay.
0: And 5, 4, 3, 2, 1. Who discovered electricity?
2: I don't got it.
1: I think it was Benjamin Franklin, wasn't
0: it? I'll give you half the points. It was Benjamin Franklin.
2: It was
0: Franklin.
2: Benjamin Franklin.
1: Okay, so we're
2: with
1: still tied here.
0: So you're still tied, and right now we have... In which country did the first Olympic Games take place?
1: I'm going to say that it was Greece.
0: And Andrew Jackson takes it today.
1: Let's go!
2: No.
0: Good job.
1: Let's
2: wow.
1: go.
0: But both
2: He's
0: of you,
2: quick
0: yes,
2: on these.
0: You're quick. And both of you were smarter than the fifth grader. Both of you answer all the questions right, besides like, Andrew Jackson recovered from it.
2: I guess
0: so,
2: I can, I guess I just don't have... proper electricity use, I guess, because I did not know that.
0: No, I will say, I also get those
1: was
0: names.
1: Benjamin Franklin because of the whole kite thing. I said Thomas Edison because he made the light bulb
2: yeah.
1: So.
0: Yes. I also get
2: fair.
0: Confused. But, yes.
1: But good job, Keegan, though.
0: Good job,
1: that was
0: both
1: really
0: of
1: good
0: you.
1: Round.
0: That was really good.
2: That was good.
0: But right now,
1: well,
0: Keegan.
1: I can officially say I am smarter than a fifth
0: you
1: grader.
0: You are smarter than a fifth grader. Yeah.
1: Right now, at least.
2: Yeah.
0: Keegan, you have the news.
2: Yes, I do. Goshen Brewing Company, Pad Thai Tuesdays, drinks and concerts, goshenbrewing.com. Federal News Network wrote, the military is actively searching Pentagon records to identify any transgender troops or personnel with gender dysmorphia. This comes amid Donald Trump's ban on transgender Americans in uniforms. Commanders around the world are receiving word that they are violating Pentagon policy and are informed to start the separation process. This move is said to have revealed more than several hundred of active duty personnel and reserves. The Pentagon is also moving to remove them as the ban is being challenged in federal court. Via AP News, there have been Houthi attacks on Saudi Arabia Tuesday morning that ignited fires at oil and utilities facility that left more than 70 people injured. This attack is a huge escalation in ongoing dispute between the important U.S. ally and Iranian proxy group. This threatens to destabilize a region that has been affected by war for over 3 years. I'm Keegan with your Globe News Report.
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0: This is Anna with your morning weather update. Today, partly cloudy, reaching a high of 84 and a low of 70. Wednesday, thunderstorms in the morning with a high of 81 and a low of 65. Looking ahead to Thursday, clouds in the morning, sun in the afternoon with a high of 77 and a low of 52. That's all for your weather update. 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

0: Queen on 91.1 The Globe. I want to break free. Good morning, I'm Anna with your Tuesday morning breakfast blend. It is 9:45:67 and I'm also joined by Andrew. How are you doing, Andrew?
1: I'm doing good. It's been a great breakfast blend so far.
0: Yes, yes, yes. And like I said, it's Tuesday, which means at GB Co., Goshen Brewing Company, they have Pad Thai Tuesdays today.
1: That is true.
0: But they're doing something different, Andrew. They are having the early playing for Grateful Dead tonight over there, starting at 6. And also, if you have their Pad Thai t-shirt tie-dye and wear it tonight, you get $3 off your Pad Thai.
1: This Pad Thai
0: t-shirt tie-dye is messing up with my whole brain right now.
1: That is okay.
0: They said it could be like a previous shirt or a new shirt from now, and they also have the new shirt over there that starts at 6 with the early playing The Grateful Dead.
1: That sounds is really awesome.
0: Fun. Yeah, sounds really fun. Hopefully it will not be as cloudy later. Right now inside the studio is so cold that I feel like it's cold outside, but it's 67, so I don't think it's cold. I will know pretty soon whenever I go. But right now, Andrew, you have the sports. Are you ready?
1: I am ready. Let's do it. Founded downtown, Goshen offers a collection of international art, antiques, and artifacts. Information by phone 574-534-4394 or foundgoshen.com. Beginning in the NFL, linebacker Cedric Gray of the Tennessee Titans sustained a concussion and other minor injuries in a UTV accident. Due to this weekend incident, Gray's availability for the season opener against the New York Jets is in question. According to the Associated Press, both reckless driving and alcohol were not involved. Meanwhile, the U.S. Open, Coco Gauff returns to the quarterfinals for the first time since winning the tournament 3 years ago. The number 4 seed beat number 14 Iva Jovic 6-1 and 6-4 last night for her 10th victory in a row. Gauff will face the number 5 seeded Mira Andreeva tomorrow. And in the FIBA, Brianna Stewart led the U.S. in the victory against the Czech Republic last night. Stewart scored 19 points and had 7 rebounds and 6 assists. This victory was well needed after America's worst preliminary round in 50 years against Italy. Next up for the USA is the winner of Hungary and Japan, which takes place later today.
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0: This is Anna with your latest weather update. Today, partly cloudy, reaching a high of 84 and a low of 70. Wednesday, thunderstorms in the morning with a high of 81 and a low of 65. Looking ahead to Thursday, clouds in the morning, sun in the afternoon with a high of 77 and a low of 52. That's all for your weather update. 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Up next, 55 on the other side, the early.

0: Valerie June, Brink Dream on 91.1 The Globe. Morning, I'm Anna with your Tuesday morning breakfast blend. It is 10:67 and partly cloudy, and I'm also joined by Andrew. Good morning.
1: Good morning. It's now the end of this breakfast blend.
0: Yes, so sad that we have to go, unfortunately, yes, to classes. But so excited that the Globe right now is back on the schedule. It's not like how we were in summer anymore. Everyone's back and everyone's doing their job, I'll say. And I'm going to start talking about some things that already happened this week. So we have our Globe track of the week back on track with Griffin, our music director, just posted into Greg Freeman. And you can check that out on our website, globeradio.org. Also, something else you can find on our website or on YouTube is our packages, which we have a brand new package. Elkhart City Council votes on moratorium. And yep. Andrew, you worked on that, right?
1: Yes, I did. With Eduardo, we went to the city council meeting that was in Elkhart. We got quite a bit of footage. We got some great interviews as well. Check it out on our YouTube page at 91.1 The Globe.
0: Yes. And what's going on with sports this week, Andrew?
1: Well, tomorrow we got our men's and women's soccer teams in action. Our women will be going up against Cleary University right here at Goshen College at 5:30, while our men will play Aquinas College up in Grand Rapids, Michigan at 6 p.m. And then also our women's volleyball team will be going up against the number 9 ranked Mount Vernon Nazarene University at 7 p.m. right here at Goshen College as well. So come on out this week to support your Goshen College Maple Leafs. And if you want a full schedule of updates, changes, and more, make sure you head on over to goleafs.net for more information.
0: Yes, and if you cannot make it to the soccer game, to which I would say I would keep on tuned because our girls have been winning a lot. Keegan and Ton will be live for that. And also, at the end of this week on Friday, we have our first Globe News report, and I'll be your host with Joey, and Igor will be on your Goshen News segment. So lots of things happening here.
1: Yeah, I can't wait for all that. It's going to be awesome.
0: Yes, yes. But right now, let's go back into your culturally progressive music with History Repeats Itself, American Aquarium, right after your weather forecast.
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0: This is Anna with your morning weather update. Today, partly cloudy with high of 84 and a low of 71. Wednesday, scattered thunderstorms, high of 80, low of 65. Looking ahead to Thursday, clouds in the morning, sun in the afternoon, high of 77, low of 50. That's all for your weather update. 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

0: People always ask me, what is cultural progressive music? That's easy. 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
1: 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We honor with gratitude the land itself and the people who have stewarded it throughout the generations.
2: This is Anna with your morning weather update. Today, partly cloudy with a high of 84 and a low of 71. Wednesday, scattered thunderstorms, high of 80, low of 65. Looking ahead to Thursday, clouds in the morning, sun in the evening, high of 77, low of 50. That's all for your weather update. 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

0: 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My name is Mackenzie. 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
2: This is Anna with your morning weather update. Today, partly cloudy with a high of 84 and a low of 71. Wednesday, scattered thunderstorms, high of 80, low of 65. Looking ahead to Thursday, clouds in the morning, sun in the evening, high of 77, low of 50. That's all for your weather update. 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
5: This is Anna with your morning weather update. Today, partly cloudy with high of 84 and a low of 71. Wednesday, scattered thunderstorms, high of 80, low of 65. Looking ahead to Thursday, clouds in the morning, sun in the afternoon, high of 77, low of 50. That's all for your weather update. 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

0: That wraps up another block of Globe Tracks here on 91.1. My name is Mackenzie. Kick back and enjoy this next set of music. It's coming up after the Globe weather forecast. 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
2: This is Anna with your morning weather update. Today, partly cloudy with a high of 84 and a low of 71. Wednesday, scattered thunderstorms, high of 80, low of 65. Looking ahead to Thursday, clouds in the morning, sun in the evening, high of 77, low of 50. That's all for your weather update. 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

0: My name is Mackenzie, and that was another awesome set of music on 91.1 The Globe. 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
5: Good morning, I'm Anna with your morning weather update. Today, partly cloudy with a high of 84 and a low of 71. Good morning, I'm Anna with your morning weather update. Today, partly cloudy with a high of 84 and a low of 71. Wednesday, scattered thunderstorms, high of 80, low of 65. Looking ahead to Thursday, clouds in the morning, sun in the evening, high of 77, low of 50. That's all for your weather update. 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

0: 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The current temperature is 76. 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

0: 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I'm Emma on this 12:20 break. The current temperature is 76. That was Commotion by Creedence Clearwater Revival. Commotion is off the album Green River, released August 3rd, 1969. That was their third album. They made my favorite song off that album is Bad Moon Rising. What is your favorite CCR song? Listeners, call in at 574-535-7488. The next song coming up is I Love You Goodbye by Thomas Dolby on The Globe.
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0: 91.1 The Globe. It's Emma on this 1240 break. Current temperature is 76. That was Rock This Town by the Stray Cats. Tonight at the Goshen Library, a virtual talk with Daniel Krauss, winner of the 2026 Pulitzer Prize for Fiction. He will talk about his brand new novel, The Sixth Nick. It blends sci-fi and horror. Tickets are free, and this is happening 7 to 8 p.m. tonight. Next up is Thieves Like Us by New Order. 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

0: 91.1 The Globe, culturally progressive music. This is Emma with your break at top of the hour one. Current temperature of 78. That was This Charming Man by the Smiths off their 1984 self-titled album. That is my personal favorite album. Whenever I think of the Smiths, I think of fall. 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The next song is Juniper and Gin by Jamestown Revival, and you're listening to The Globe.
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0: 91.1 The Globe, culturally progressive music. This is Emma with your break at 120. Current temperature is 78. That was Someday by Longhorn Slim and Law. Six Americans reached the 2026 U.S. Open quarterfinals, most since 2002. On the women's side, Coco Gauff, Jessica Pegula, and Emma Navarro are competing at the quarterfinals Tuesday and Wednesday at the USTA Billie Jean King National Tennis Center in Flushing Meadows, New York. Good luck to those ladies. The next song is Hangin' On by Frank Mastra. 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

Greetings, greetings, greetings, greetings, greetings, greetings, greetings. Deep blue neon, Bud Light light. Bud it to my left, Bud it to my right. Ho honky tonk, Saturday night.

0: 91.1 The Globe, culturally progressive music. This is Emma with your break at 140. Current temperature of 78. That was Big Yellow Taxi by Joni Mitchell. One of my favorite songs by Joni Mitchell. Thank you for my mom for introducing me to Joni Mitchell to me. She's one of my favorite artists ever. Big Yellow Taxi is off her album, Ladies of the Canyon, her third album that released in January of 1970. The next song is Plans by Brandon Flowers. 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

and the door said take a drop. 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

0: That was Believe by Cassius Culpepper, rounding out that hour here on 91.1 WGCS Goshen. Me personally, I just love that song. It's got such a good Appalachian feel. I've been pretty big fan of it since it released just over a year ago on September 3rd. Culpepper said in an interview that it was a collection of thoughts, not necessarily entirely true events. My name is Adam, and I'm your host right now, and I will be until the 4 o'clock hour. Right now, it is the top of the hour, 2 o'clock, and 81, dropping down to a low of 70 tonight. Up next here on the Globe is Long Way to Fall by Bedouin.
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0: You just heard I Believe in Love by Tyler Ballgame here on The Globe. That song was the lead single of his debut album, For the First Time Again, which was released at the end of January 2026 after being released as a single in late September 2025. Ballgame calls it an ode to love of love and the fools it makes. My name is Adam, and right now it is 220 and 81, looking to get up to 83 before dropping back down to 70. The next Globe track is Burn the Other End by Billy Strings. Keep it locked to 91.1.
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0: Maggie Rose and Grace Potter closed out that set of Globe tracks with their song Poison in My Well. That song was released in July of 2025, and according to Potter, it's the perfect song about people framed as good guys but wanting to be villains. My name is Adam, I'm your host, and right now it is 2:39 and a partly cloudy 81, looking to get up to a high of 83 before dropping down to 70 tonight. Your next bit of culturally progressive music is coming up now with Field Song by Monrovia.
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0: That was the timeless classic, The Wreck of the Edmund Fitzgerald by Gordon Lightfoot, bringing us into the 3 o'clock hour here on 91.1 WGCS Goshen. The song is about the SS Edmund Fitzgerald, which sank in Lake Superior on November 10th, 1975. This track was released just the very next year. It hit number one on the RPM Top Singles, Adult Contemporary, and Country Tracks in Canada, and the Cashbox Top 100 in the U.S. It later hit number 15 on the Hot Rock and Alternative Songs chart after Lightfoot's death in 2023. My name is Adam, and right now it is 301 and 81, looking to get up to 83 before getting down to 70 tonight. Your next Globe track is Jess Williamson's Goodbye to All That. Keep it locked.
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0: You just heard St. Paul and the Broken Bones' newest single, Fall Moon, here on your home for culturally progressive music. That song was their second single of 2025, released after Sushi and Coca-Cola and after their self-titled album. It hit number 3 on Billboard's AAA chart, not doing quite as well as Sushi and Coca-Cola, which hit number 1. My name is Adam, and right now it is 3:20 and 83, looking to get down to 70 tonight. Up next on the Globe is another Grace Potter song, Love Me Not. Keep it locked.
1: Hello, I'm Brad Savage, and I am an obsessive record collector. Now I'm sharing this lifelong collection with the world on a special one-hour show called Cruisin' the Decades. The concept is one song per decade from 1920 through the 2020s. It's almost like a time machine cruising through 100 years of music. Any genre is okay. The anthropology of music history. I hope you'll join me for Cruisin' the Decades, each Sunday evening at 6 p.m. here on 91.1 The Globe, your station for culturally progressive music.

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0: Okay Go rounds out that set of Globe tracks with Here It Goes Again, a song from their second studio album titled Oh No. The album was released on August 30th, 2005, and the single was released a year later on September 4th, 2006. The single hit number 1 on the Australian Hit Seekers chart and number 17 on the US's Adult Pop Airplay and Alternative Airplay charts. The music video, which hit 72 million views on YouTube, features the band on treadmills, which fits in well with their sort of outside-of-the-box type theme. My name is Adam, and right now it is 3:40 and 83, looking to get down to 69 tonight. Up next on the Globe is a pair of California songs, California Blues by Alex Amen, followed up by California Rain by Rhiannon Giddens. That's all from me, but Andrew's got you covered with the afternoon drive from 4 to 6. Stick around, Michiana. Get it, slip it, cuff it, check
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1: Heading home? 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Alternative sounds. And a live DJ to keep you moving. Keep up with the latest news and sports updates. 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

0: 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It's Maren here. 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

0: We just wrapped up another set of culturally progressive music. Thanks for listening. My name is Marin, and I'm with you through the late night hours. It's just you, me, and the music all night long. 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

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Deep blue neon, Bud Light light. Bud it to my left, Bud it to my right. Ho honky tonk, Saturday night.

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